A mini mix on Bob 93.3. I'm Zach. I'll be back to do it again tomorrow night at 8 o'clock. Right now, we keep things moving with Sabrina Carpenter and the song that gets stuck in my head every time I hear it. This is Manchild.

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They say you a superstar now, damn, I guess I am. 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Okay, cool, you want sunset?

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0: I drive, I don't need a car. 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
6: Mr. Jackson and Sons, man? 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
6: My grandma says we have dust bunnies in our air vents. Can you help us catch them?
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5: Well, she's right about that. When dust...
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It's Austin and Carolina's number one hit music station, Bob 93.3. I've turned into the neighborhood dad because I've got to have the best lawn on the entire block. I know, dad status, but look, it's working and people compliment my yard all the time. But I gotta say, I'm looking forward to this rain. It's annoying that it's coming because I want to enjoy my weekend, but the water bill is getting crazy. Here's Tame Impala and Jenny.

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I'll bring some adult beverages if that's what you want. I'll bring some burgers and some dogs. I'm just not going to bring my swim.

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